the Fox Sports Radio studios. Mark Willard, Ephraim Salaam. 20-point game, still under 3 minutes left to go. We've officially got a 2-2 series tie. And heading

0: fridge, but that first claim, Monsi said that not only did they leave the box in there, they left the bones.
1: Oh.
0: So, like, they ate the meat off the bones and then put all of it back in the fridge.
1: No way.
2: Good, yeah. Yeah, let me tell you something. For people that are unaware, a radio station is filled with savages. And if there's food...
0: Heathens.
2: I mean, they'll eat it. And that's... I mean, it is kind of a... It's kind of a nice thing. Whenever there's a holiday or Christmas or Easter and there's just way too much leftover candy, I tell my wife, I'm like, hey, just give it to me. I'll take it.
0: Yeah, so we took it all, right?
2: Where are you going? You going to, like, stash it in your truck? I was like, no, I'm going to take it to the radio station. You just drop a bag of candy or food on the counter in the kitchen at a radio station, and they're like locusts. They just, I mean, and that stuff will be eaten and gone. And so I sort of jokingly threw out that Coop did it. He was not happy with that. I mean, to be fair, Coop is also the same guy that I'm almost positive ate a two-day-old hot dog that had been sitting out on the counter.
3: Yeah. I eat the rest of it and get fat.
2: So it's not that much of a stretch, but it was not Coop. It was not Lorena. I do like that Monsi decided she needed to reach out.
0: I just want to point out, too, microwaved chicken wings are disgusting.
2: Oh,
0: I will never, never heat up chicken wings in a microwave. And we don't have a toaster oven, so gross.
2: Yeah, it's great. Yeah, that's nasty. But whoever did it, I just want to... I know that, you know, one show's upset about it. They've already said they're going to find out who it is. I just want you to know the fact that you ate the wings and you left the bones on the tray and put it back in the fridge, bravo. That's how you handle it around. We
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10: 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Blood Trails.
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15: 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I'm a writer, podcaster, and a huge fan of The Last of Us. 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
26: Vegas trailed 3-0 in the first period against Colorado and still took game three of the NHL's West Final, 5-3 to go up 3-0. In the NBA playoffs, San Antonio tied the West Finals at 2 games each after beating Oklahoma City 103-82. Victor Wembanyama with 33 points in 31 minutes. He was a near unanimous selection for the All-NBA first team. The two unanimous choices were Shai Gilgeous-Alexander and Nikola Jokic. NASCAR's 600 in Charlotte Sunday night went to Daniel Suarez. The race was stopped by rain with 27 laps to go. The Indy 500 in its closest finish ever went to Felix Rosenquist with a late pass. Golf's Byron Nelson was won by Wyndham Clark by 3 strokes after he shot a final round 60. And in baseball, the Yankees won 2-0 over the Rays on an Aaron Judge walk-off homer. I'm Steve DeSager.
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Two pros and a cup of Joe, Fox Sports Radio. Jonas Knox with you. Coming up top of next hour, we'll call it a little over 15 minutes from now. We are going to tell you about somebody in the NFL who's being a little too nice. A little too nice to their former team. And I think their head coach might disagree.